is. I know everything that's shiny always gold. I'll be fine once I get it.

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1: Let's go.
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